I can only tell you one thing. On the nights you feel outnumbered, baby, I'll be out there somewhere. 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

0: 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Don't worry. It will soon pass, whatever it is. Don't worry, be happy.
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0: nothing feels like home. It's good to know that you're not alone.
1: Antenne NRW. Die besten Hits.